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0: 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Tawny sets the tone for my day. 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They can do the same for you. 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

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Starting at 8 a.m. on the Big Greasy Breakfast with Morgan in the morning, you're going to hear a code word. 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You're going to see Ann Wilson of Heart this Monday night. 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Steve Miller Band on the way.

0: Pete Townsend, unburdened by the erratic drumming of Keith Moon. Alice in Chains, Pink Floyd, and the Georgia Satellites on the way. I want to remind you the Who's come back for a homestand. They're at Scott Stadium on Saturday to take on Delaware. Pregame at 5 p.m., kickoff at 6 on your home for the Who's. 97.5, 3WV Rocks, and on the free 3WV app.
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Me and all my bandmates could study the vocal harmonies of Layne Staley and Jerry Cantrell for years and never unlock what those two did. 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Next hour, we got Joan Jett, Bob Seger, and The Boss. 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

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Here's Joan Jett.

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0: Boss got us dancing in the dark. Clarence Clemens on sax. Big Man's up top now. Foo Fighters, yes, and Supertramp on the way. 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

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We got the police and Tom Petty on the way. Speaking of Toms, solve Tom's tricky question tomorrow morning at 7:20 in the Big Greasy Breakfast with Morgan in the Morning. That's your last shot at winning Cody Parks and the Dirty South tickets. They're coming to the Foundry in Waynesboro this Saturday. I want you to beat Tom at his own game tomorrow morning.

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I got Billy Idol, INXS, Soundgarden, and the band for you this hour. I've packed in all my favorites. 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

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She's coming to the Paramount Theater on Monday night. 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

0: 74 to start the weekend. Saturday, pleasant with sun breaking through clouds at times. A beautiful start to the weekend, a high of 77. Sunday, partly sunny and beautiful, a high up to 75. For SevilleRightNow.com, this is Marshall Amert.
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It ain't so hot anymore. That's such a summer song. But we've got some fall tunes on the way. Toto, Genesis, and Joan Jett on the way.

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Uncle Polly will be at BMF Crops on Hydraulic Road from 5 to 7 p.m. tomorrow, right across from the shops at Stonefield. 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

0: 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We've got your Big Greasy poll to stir things up. Tom's tricky question to twist your brain. And, of course, your stupid citizen. Because some folks just make it too easy. It's 5 hours of music, laughs, and greasy good fun. 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
3: 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We've got your Big Greasy poll to stir things up. Tom's tricky question to twist your brain. And, of course, your stupid citizen. 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

Casey Breakfast with Morgan in the Morning. Rocking Charlottesville from Pantops to the Promised Land. Otherwise known as an open lane on 29th.

0: WB on a Friday. Big Greasy Breakfast with Morgan in the morning. Man, it's been a long week. Fall in full swing. Temperatures feeling cool. This weekend's going to be awesome. Highs in the mid-70s, sunshine. Get out, enjoy it. Fire up that solo stove or fire pit, trash can, whatever you got to fire up to enjoy a little bonfire in the backyard. Of course, I should probably Google if we're in a fire ban or whatever before I light that and encourage you to do that. Anyways, proud week. I'm reflecting here. My daughter is in music class, right? And they're singing I'm a Little Teapot. You know the part in the song where they're going, tip me over and pour me out. Well, that is when she let out a glorious fart and everyone heard it. And I'm like, I'm proud of you, kid.
1: Did you pull that little girl's finger and make her fart?
0: I mean, pour me out and just and then later she looked around the room. She's like, it stinks. It stinks. And I was like, yeah, it does, kid.
1: We were talking about farting at the Cardinal Home Center.
0: Oh, wow.
1: With the boys. With them young boys and the little girl.
0: So y'all were just, that's what y'all were discussing at the picnic table behind us, is
1: yeah,
0: farting?
1: Yeah, when not to fart and when to fart.
0: What a great image. This creepy stranger sitting in a bench talking to random kids about farting. Where are the parents here?
1: I teach them how to fart. Say, excuse me.
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0: 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We got some major concert tickets to give away. 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
0: Today is Dolly Parton Day, as a nod to her song 9 to 5. Some cities will celebrate her memory with live music, a parade, or pink lights. You're encouraged to help with the Dolly Parton Imagination Library in honor of this day. Contribute and make sure all of our kids get a free book once a month. We get it in the mail. We love the Dolly Parton Imagination Library. Dolly's final recording, by the way, is a duet with Bono called Torn. It'll be the final.

0: final track on U2's upcoming album, Carnival des Luz, which comes out November 13th. It's translated Carnival of Lights. Meanwhile, a master videotape of the original version of Bruce Springsteen's Dancing in the Dark video is on the auction block. Sadly, it's just a lame clip of him dancing in front of a dark background and no Courtney Cox. And I bet you it's going to sell for millions. And finally, Saturday, 7 p.m. on CNN, Farm Aid 2026. The performers include Willie Nelson, who was just at Ting Pavilion this past Sunday, Neil Young, John Mellencamp, and of course, Dave Matthews, too. You can watch the YouTube live stream starting at 11:30 a.m. And that's three things you need to know before you go. 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
2: 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Tom's Tricky Question, 720. Getting you hooked up with a pair of tickets for Cody Parks and the Dirty South at the Foundry in Waynesboro this Saturday. We also got John Freeman stopping by around 750. Your voice of the Who's. And it's a free show. Oh, I already said free show. Fuel Up Friday. 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

Morgan's on the air. The coffee's brewing. And his diet starts Monday. Again, the Big Greasy Breakfast with Morgan in the Morning. 97.5 3

Man, speaking of getting all shattered up in here, 97.5 3WV, we've got the Ultimate Friday Big Greasy Poll on our Facebook page. What's the most damage you've ever done at one time? Because, gosh, after this week, we just need to break stuff. Nathan over at the UVA Medical Culpeper Medical Center says, psychological or financial? If it's psychological, then I must say it's confidential, and I'm on probation. Don't judge me. Okay, Timmy at the draft. When I ran into the back of a 1967 Porsche 911, just a little fender bender, but needless to say, it cost me $3,000. I believe it. And then you got Terry at UVA. A bunch of buddies and I shot up an old car, then blew it up. Might have been due to a beer or two. Man, we need to hang out with Timmy and Terry more often. These two guys, every day, come out with the best stuff on your Big Greasy Poll. Comment away on our Facebook page. We'll chime in here and there throughout the morning. What's good coming up in minutes? We need to recognize a small little gem in Orange County.

0: A Barracks Road restaurant is saying farewell. We'll explain more. It's three things you need to know before you go in minutes here on 97.5 3WV. 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
0: Well, a tiny Virginia VFW post is celebrating a big milestone and hoping some younger vets help keep the party going. The James Madison VFW Post 2217 tucked away on Brig Church Road near Constitution Highway in Orange. You know where that is? They're celebrating 95 years. It's one of the oldest and smallest VFW posts in Virginia.

0: The post was started by veterans of the Spanish-American War and World War I. And for nearly a century, it's been a place where veterans can just hang out, connect, and help each other. But there's a problem. Not enough young veterans know it's there. The post currently operates out of a single room and is trying to grow its membership, including bringing back its auxiliary program, which would mean more space and more people involved. The message from the old guard is pretty simple. We know what you went through. We understand. And we're here to help. But younger vets, they got to actually walk through the door here. After 95 years, the mission hasn't changed. Veterans helping veterans. Now they're hoping the next generation will help keep the post alive for another 95 years. And that, my friend, is what's good.
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0: it on. 97.5 3WV, 6:32, your Big Greasy Breakfast. I will die on this hill, Charlottesville edition. Statements, opinions. We'll see if you agree. Coming up in minutes.
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0: This is cool. The Front Porch in Charlottesville is introducing a new Pay What You Can initiative. About 20% of tickets for every indoor concert at this local nonprofit will allow you to choose a price that works for you. It's part of a commitment to make music accessible to everyone in the community. Charlottesville Albemarle Airport celebrated its first of many daily flights yesterday between Charlottesville and Newark International Airport. If you're looking to fly in the Northeast, a connecting flight to Newark is highly possible, and that means you don't have to make that drive out there. Sometimes there's a lot of traffic. Take the flight from Cho and connect to wherever you're going. It's a solid option when going to New York City. Or just stay in Newark, if that's your thing. And finally, fans of a local restaurant will soon only have one location to go. Brazos Tacos announced that their Barracks Road location will soon close in November. According to their Facebook page, it's because the freaking rent's too high. However, Brazos says its original location at Ickes Art Park will continue to operate. And that's three things you need to know before you go. For more, head to SevoRightNow.com. 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
2: In sports, the 2-1 Virginia Wahoos close out their non-conference football slate Saturday, hosting 2-1 Delaware at 6 p.m. in the first meeting between the Cavaliers and Fighting Blue Hens. Virginia-Delaware game, the Cavaliers' annual UVA strong game. The program will honor the lives and memories of Lavelle Davis Jr., Devin Chandler, and Deshaun Perry, three players who were tragically killed in a shooting on grounds November 13, 2022. Fans encouraged to be in their seats for a special UVA strong recognition that will take place during the two-minute timeout of the second quarter. World premiere of the documentary Tragedy of Triumph, scheduled for October 25th at the Virginia Film Festival. The full 75-minute film will be shown at the Paramount on the Downtown Mall as the festival's closing night film, produced by NFL Films in conjunction with BD4 Studios and UVA Athletics.
3: Thank you, Jay. Mostly sunny, areas of fog this morning. Otherwise, very pleasant by this afternoon. High of 75, 46 and clear, and loving it here at 3WV.

97.5 3WV, your Big Greasy Breakfast with Morgan in the morning, 650 Funnies, coming up in minutes for your Friday morning. I will die on this hill, Charlottesville edition. These are opinions. I do love where I live, but I just got opinions. We'll see if you agree with these or not. For example, Carter Mountain Cider Donuts are a legitimate food group. Duh. I will die on this hill. You don't need to tell me how beautiful the Blue Ridge is. I have eyes. I will die on this hill. If you're driving 12 miles under the speed limit on Route 20, I hope you enjoy being the main character. I will die on this hill. If you see a deer stare at you from the side of the road on Route 53, especially right now when it's dark, it isn't wildlife viewing. It's a warning from God. I will die on this hill. And finally, Charlottesville's unofficial state bird is the Subaru Outback. I will die on this hill. 3WV.

0: What you need is Ann Wilson tickets for the Paramount. 97.5 3WV has your answer. Donna from Charlottesville just texted us, give me Ann Wilson tickets. Well, it doesn't really work that way. I mean, I don't go to a grocery store and say, give me free groceries. That would be awesome. But all it takes is one code word. We're not asking you to do any shopping. Just one code word. Announce after 8 a.m. You'll want to text this code word to 434-295-3460 after we announce it. And we'll be re-announcing this code word throughout the day. All right? It's your chance to win tickets to see Ann Wilson at the Paramount. Also coming up at 720, Tom's Tricky Question, getting hooked up with a pair of tickets for Cody Parks and the Dirty South this Saturday, tomorrow at the Foundry in Waynesboro.
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0: Hey, it's National Roadkill Day. Here's comedian Tommy Jonigan based on the time he hit a deer.
2: I wish I would have eaten the deer. You can eat them. Not on the side of the road like a barbarian. I mean, take it to a guy and have him turn it into deer jerky and eat it. That's the ultimate revenge. There's not that many times in your life where you get to find a problem and then eat that problem. I wouldn't even fix the car for a while. I just want people to come up and be like, what did you hit? So I could be like this. But bigger.
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0: School is back in session. This is Eric O'Ball from Charlie O'Ball Kia, and this is Car Buying 101. 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
3: Here's what's making news this morning. The Albemarle School Board has chosen David Storm to fill the vacant at-large seat during its meeting Thursday, bringing a background in long-range planning and administration to the board. He's previously spent time on the public school's long-range planning advisory committee, the Albemarle 5th and Avon Citizens Advisory Committee, and the Albemarle County Economic Development Authority, and he's been an administrator at American University. Augusta County Sheriff has charged 62-year-old Colin Scott Kelly with abduction and two counts of sexual battery after an investigation opened a week ago into a sexual assault between an adult male and a juvenile. And President Trump has hosted a state dinner for China's leader Xi Jinping, highlighting the glitzier side of diplomacy, emphasizing strong ties between the U.S. and China despite political tensions. News anytime, SIBOrightNow.com. I'm Jay Hart.
4: 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Looking great for UVA football tomorrow. Sunshine, mid-70s. High of 75 today, too. And some sunshine. 45 and clear here at 3WV.

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0: 97.5 3WV, your Big Greasy Breakfast with Morgan in the Morning, getting you hooked up with a pair of tickets for Cody Parks and the Dirty South for tomorrow at the Foundry in Waynesboro. We'll solve Tom's tricky question here in less than 10 minutes.
1: How are you on this beautiful Friday morning?
0: I'm better now, Cliffy.
1: I was at the market. I got some White Castle hamburgers. I got some tea.
0: Yeah, your signature twisted tea. Yep.
1: Good. One big Corona.
0: Uh-huh.
1: I don't even have to go out tomorrow for the game festivities.
0: Are you starting now, Cliffy?
1: Well, I don't have to work today.
0: You've already started.
1: I don't have to work until the leaves finish falling. Yo, I got all of the managers up at the Food Lion excited about college football.
0: Oh, yeah?
1: Yeah, I said, we're playing. You got any blue chickens? Hens? Blue chickens.
0: I know, the Delaware blue hens. Were they excited or were they like, get the hell out of my store?
1: I'm a paying customer.
0: Oh, yeah, that's why they like it.
1: All right, man. I'll see you.
0: See you, buddy.

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0: Justin Humphrey of Charlottesville has got the best spot in the lot, thanks to 97.5 3WV and Wahoo Barbecue. He's got four tickets for the UVA Delaware game happening tomorrow, one parking pass, and a mouthwatering tailgate spread from Wahoo Barbecue for up to 20 of his friends. The best spot in the lot. 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So next week, UVA takes on Florida State, and then I think they're home the following week. Got to look at the schedule, but you know what I'm saying here. 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What is it? 800-248-13WV. We only have like over, a little over 3 months, right? 3 months away until 2027. That's weird to say that out loud. 20% of people will attend one of these between now and the end of the year. What is it? 434-295-3460. Getting you hooked up with a pair of tickets to see Cody Parks and the Dirty South at the Foundry tomorrow in Waynesboro. Great show. Awesome weekend weather-wise, too. Foundry in Waynesboro, win your tickets right now. 20% of people will attend one of these between now and the end of the year. What is it? What are we attending? 800-248-1-3WV.
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2: Looking at our calendars here at 434-295-3460. So a good percentage of us will likely attend one of these between now and the end of the year. Specifically, between now and the end of the year, what is it?
3: Baby shower.
2: A baby shower. That's it. Yeah. Attending a baby shower. Well, you know what? Our baby shower was co-ed, and it was kind of fun. At first, I was like, I don't know, man. Dude's going to our baby shower. Why am I even here? And got gifts.
3: That's okay.
2: We were good. We had fun. Hey, by the way, you got yourself a pair of tickets for Cody Parks and the Dirty South tomorrow at the Foundry in Waynesboro. Who's this and where are you from?
3: This is Shannon, and I'm from Elkton. 3WV rocks.
2: I love it. Hey, beginning Monday, 7:20. We got your Weird Al tickets for JPJ, Tom's Tricky Question.

0: 97.5 3WV, your Big Greasy Breakfast with Morgan in the Morning. John Freeman, your voice of the Who's, joining us here pretty soon. Talking about the big game tomorrow, UVA, Delaware. Big Greasy Poll, we're going to revisit that too. All kinds of destruction going on our Facebook page. Speaking of destruction, did you hear that Starbucks is closing 250 unprofitable locations across the country? And some of those locations might be near Charlottesville. I'm not going to say who because, you know, that's going to get people all upset. Fall may be a romantic season, but for big business, it's fourth quarter crunch time.
1: It's fall at Starbucks. And at locations where sales have fallen, they'll be closing soon.
2: But then where will I go to get my grande white chocolate gingerbread frappuccino double blended with pumpkin spice?
1: 250 locations going bye-bye.
2: But then where will I find another turkey, bacon, cheddar, and egg white breakfast sandwich that they make in a microwave but pretend it was made fresh in the magic kitchen in the wall?
1: Sorry, it's no longer part of our coffee house portfolio.
2: So now how far will I have to go to get a collector's item travel mug to shove in the face of other moms who don't have one?
1: Well, ironically, you'll have to travel a little farther. Or you could just make coffee at home.
2: Wait, you can make coffee at home?
1: Starbucks. Where some locations' drive-thrus just got a little longer.

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0: In sports, the 2-1 Virginia Wahoos close out their non-conference football slate Saturday, hosting 2-1 Delaware at 6 p.m. in the first meeting between the Cavaliers and Fighting Blue Hens. Virginia-Delaware game, the Cavaliers' annual UVA strong game. The program will honor the lives and memories of Lavelle Davis Jr., Devin Chandler, and Deshaun Perry, three players who were tragically killed in a shooting on grounds November 13, 2022. Fans encouraged to be in their seats for a special UVA strong recognition that will take place during the two-minute timeout of the second quarter. World premiere of the documentary Tragedy of Triumph, scheduled for October 25th at the Virginia Film Festival. The full 75-minute film will be shown at the Paramount on the Downtown Mall as the festival's closing night film, produced by NFL Films in conjunction with BD4 Studios and UVA Athletics.
1: Thank you, Jay. Mostly sunny. No complaints. I have 75. It's the best time of the year in Central Virginia. 45 and clear for today here at 3WV.

0: We're destroying things here on your Big Greasy Breakfast with Morgan in the Morning. What else is new? Big Greasy Paul putting an exclamation point on things. What's the most damage you've ever done at one time? Take a look at our Facebook page here. Nathan, working at UVA Health Culpeper Medical Center. Psychological or financial? If it's psychological, then I must say it's confidential. And I'm on probation. Don't judge me. No judgment there, Nathan. None at all. Then you get all kinds of stuff from, like, dropping buildings in combat. Dang, Tom in Charlottesville. Terry, working at UVA, a bunch of buddies and I shot up an old car, then blew it up. Must have been about a beer or two. Duff, man, you drive a tractor trailer truck. You had to have destroyed something.
1: It was actually a freezer that was dropped in the middle of the road.
0: A freezer in the middle of the road?
1: Yeah, full-size freezer, one of the old ones. Pure metal and all that. I was headed down 64 to actually the same direction I'm going right now.
0: So, like, it was probably really impressive. Like, when it happened, you were like, oh, crap, that's pretty awesome. The explosion, it was probably in a million pieces.
1: No, since it was a nice old metal one, it stayed. It was still in one piece. 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When I hit it, because I tried to avoid it, it shot across the nose of the car that was trying to pass me at that time.
0: Oh, no.
1: And it went right across the nose of that car. 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
3: Here's what's making news this morning. The Albemarle School Board has chosen David Storm to fill the vacant at-large seat during its meeting Thursday, bringing a background in long-range planning and administration to the board. He's previously spent time on the public school's long-range planning advisory committee, the Albemarle 5th and Avon Citizens Advisory Committee, and the Albemarle County Economic Development Authority, and he's been an administrator at American University. Augusta County Sheriff has charged 62-year-old Colin Scott Kelly with abduction and two counts of sexual battery after an investigation opened a week ago into a sexual assault between an adult male and a juvenile. And President Trump has hosted a state dinner for China's leader Xi Jinping, highlighting the glitzier side of diplomacy, emphasizing strong ties between the U.S. and China despite political tensions. News anytime, SteveOrightNow.com. I'm Jay Hart.
4: Thank you, Jay. John Freeman, your voice of the Hoos. We got a big game tomorrow taking away the Delaware Blue Hens. They're taking away the courage for the rest of the season. John, you came in here talking trash.
5: Oh, did I?
4: Oh, yeah, as usual. You and Luke Neer down the hallway, you love talking trash behind this microphone. You're like, name one person from the state of Delaware.
5: Other than Joe Biden. That was my
4: I had a buddy of mine in Delaware. He did radio up there.
5: I've been doing the survey all week.
4: And that's all I remember now.
5: But like, what other famous people are from Delaware? Joe Biden.
4: Uh-huh.
5: What you got?
4: We're not trying to offend anybody that's from Delaware. We're just trying to make a point that John's point is like it's the invisible state.
5: Where is it?
4: Delaware goes to Scott Stadium and beats UVA, so help me, I'm going to blame this conversation.
5: I'm going to be terrified when somebody shows up to the Delaware away locker room tomorrow and there's something on the wall that has my quote of name somebody famous from Delaware other than
4: it's
5: Joe
4: got
5: Biden.
4: A big fat head of John Freeman in the locker right now.
5: I'm sure it's a lovely state. I just don't know that much about the state of Delaware. There's so much around that area.
4: Nice beaches. Yeah.
5: Delaware just doesn't really get a lot of talking about.
4: They are the Blue Hens.
5: No. They are not the Blue Hens. They are the Fightin' Blue Hens.
4: Oh, my apologies.
5: Fightin'. And don't add the G.
4: Okay. It's got
5: to
4: be Fightin'
5: with it. What am I supposed to say on the broadcast? Like, I don't think I'm going to be like, and Virginia gets it all the way down to the Fightin' Blue Hens 35.
4: You should. You should. I've heard your conversations on the air on the UVA broadcast here on 3WV. Absolutely do it. Please, for me.
5: A lot of times before a game, we'll get a packet of notes from a school, and it'll say like what they want to be referred to as and what they absolutely do not want to. Mm-hmm. So like Virginia Tech will give us theirs, and they're like, we don't want to be VaTech.
4: Okay.
5: We don't want to be VPI, which is like an old way of talking about Virginia Polytechnical Institute.
4: Right, yeah.
5: They want to be Virginia Tech or VT.
4: Uh-huh.
5: Delaware, I don't know what they're going to give me. Are they going to be like, we don't go by the Hens? Don't call us the Fightin' Blue Hens. Exactly. Like, are they going to make me formally refer to them as the Fightin' Blue Hens all game long?
4: It's a lot of pressure for a game that is got so much really cool stuff going on. It's a
5: people even realize if I'm like, and they're down to the FBH 35.
4: All right, final score, Scott Stadium tomorrow.
5: Oh, man, you're really going to get me in trouble. I'll go 35-21. But
4: that was your final score. That was your final score for the UVA-West Virginia game last week, by the way.
5: Okay, yeah.
4: Did I open a sore subject?
5: Yes.
4: I did.
5: Yeah.
4: All right, John Freeman, your voice of the Hoos.

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And today, you can win tickets to see Ann Wilson live at the Paramount Theater on Monday night. That's a great show. Text the word.

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It's magic. Magic. To 434-295-3460 to be in the running to win tickets to see Ann Wilson at the Paramount Theater on Monday. Again, the keyword is magic. 434-295-3460. 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

0: 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Your stupid citizen in minutes turns sexy hot into fire hot. 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

0: Another amazing cause in Charlottesville that might just motivate me to get off my lazy butt into gear. 97.5 3WV. 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
0: So our man Noah was recently fired from his workplace. It was a feed store called Three Bars Feed and Tack. And he was fired because he took photos of baristas at Bikini Beans while driving a company truck and then showed these photos to his managers. This Bikini Beans place is a bikini coffee shop. It's kind of like a Hooters of caffeine. I didn't know a place like this existed, but I digress. So Noah's employer was not amused by the photos he was taking in the company vehicle, so he fired him, and that's when Noah decided to make a very stupid decision. About a month later, Noah snuck into the feed store in the middle of the night after a few beers and set fire to the hay supply at the place. Nah, nah, nah, nah. Nah, nah, nah, nah. Hey, hey, hey. Goodbye. Noah's phone was connected to the Wi-Fi at the place right before the fire. Ouch. And they got him. You know, that's an angle I wouldn't have thought of either. Truth be known, caught dead to rights with that evidence. Let me add that to the list of things to think about before burning down an employer's barn after learning they don't take kindly to showing them photos of their daughters in bikinis. I'll remember that.
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0: 97.5 3WV, your Big Greasy Breakfast with Morgan the Morning. 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We'll find out here in about a minute and a half. I'm hanging out with Anna Mendez, Executive Director at Shelter for Help and Emergency. The 30th anniversary of the annual 5K run and walk is going down October 17th during Domestic Violence Awareness Month. How long have you been doing this?
1: I have had the privilege of supporting the team for 2 years.
0: 2 years, yes. Awesome. And do you run as well?
1: I run. I don't run the race. All I right. have other responsibilities race day.
0: The 30th annual Shelter for Help and Emergency 5K run walk for shelter. 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
1: Starting line is at the west end of the downtown mall right in front of Mudhouse Coffee.
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0: Now, we were talking about runners, but you get people

0: 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Do you have people like dressing up and having different teams and that sort of thing?
1: 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It is one of the things we're most proud of, mm-hmm. is how it really appeals to the entire community. 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We also have families who come with their young kids and they're walking awesome. And pushing strollers and walking their dogs. It really is a place for everyone to show up and yeah. publicly show their support for survivors.
0: Again, this is October 17th. 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
0: Very good. Just want to make sure we got that website one more time. Anna Mendez, the executive director for Shelter for Help and Emergency, the 30th anniversary of the annual 5K run and walk, October 17th, right in front of the Mud House on the downtown mall. Thank you so much for joining us. All right, in minutes, Workforce Rock Block. We're breaking a rule on the one band thing because today is National One Hit Wonder Day. So you and I are going to have a few surprises. 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
4: In sports, the 2-1 Virginia Wahoos closed out their non-conference football slate Saturday, hosting 2-1 Delaware at 6 p.m. in the first meeting between the Cavaliers and Fighting Blue Hens. Virginia-Delaware game, the Cavaliers' annual UVA strong game. The program will honor the lives and memories of Lavelle Davis Jr., Devin Chandler, and Deshaun Perry, three players who were tragically killed in a shooting on grounds November 13, 2022. Fans encouraged to be in their seats for a special UVA strong recognition that will take place during the two-minute timeout of the second quarter. World premiere of the documentary Tragedy of Triumph, scheduled for October 25th at the Virginia Film Festival. The full 75-minute film will be shown at the Paramount on the Downtown Mall as the festival's closing night film, produced by NFL Films in conjunction with BD4 Studios and UVA Athletics.
5: 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Sunshine, high of 75. It's 45 now here at 3WV.
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5: 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It is National One Hit Wonder Day. 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

0: On this National One-Hit Wonder Day, 97.5.3 WV, your workforce rock block, thanks to Wahoo Barbecue. 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You just heard from the Runaways, Cherry Bomb. Where's Tawny when I need her to rock out? Hey, Dan. Oh, she'll be here starting at 10. Don't worry. Ram Jam, Black Betty on the set. 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

0: 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I'm thinking Lori Broadhead in Charlottesville. Congrats.
1: Oh, that's amazing. Thank you.
0: Congrats. So you're going to use this gift card for gas or snacks?
1: That sounds great.
0: Are you going to use it for gas or snacks?
1: Okay, that's
0: Lori, can you hear me?
1: Yeah, you're breaking in and out.
0: Are you going to use it for gas or snacks? Our lives depend on this answer.
1: Snacks.
0: That's actually a really good answer. Lori, congratulations.
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0: Okay. Did you blow it up?
1: While I was up on it, came tumbling down.
0: Well, that's wimpy. 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

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And his diet starts Monday. Again, the Big Greasy Breakfast with Morgan in the Morning. 97.5 3W.

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0: 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I'm out of here on this free show Friday. 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
4: 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Tawny on the J-O-B, and happy first ever Dolly Parton Day. It's 9:25. Get it? 9 to 5. Anyway, sunshine today, high near 72. And Tom's been busy on our socials, covering everything from disturbing local crime to a neighborhood kerfuffle. 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Now let's jump back to 1991. Nirvana's breakthrough album, Nevermind. 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
0: School is back in session. 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

Motley Crue on 97.5 3WV, Kickstart My Heart. That was inspired by Nikki Sixx's near-fatal overdose back in 1987. From one wild ride to another, Journey Steve Perry wrote this next one after discovering his girlfriend had been unfaithful. 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

0: As Def Leppard Photograph, their first top 20 hit in the U.S. from 1983's Pyromania. I'm Tawny, and Uncle Polly's hanging at BMF Crops on Hydraulic Road today from 5 to 7. 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

0: There's The Cars and Bye Bye Love, Benjamin Orr on vocals. That's from their 1978 debut album. I'm Tawny on the J-O-B. And, well, speaking of The Cars, remember they had a hit called Magic? Well, Magic is your word for Free Show Friday. Yeah, it's your shot at tickets to see Hart's Ann Wilson live at the Paramount Theater Monday night. So text MAGIC, M-A-G-I-C, to 434-295-3460 right now to get in the running. 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

There's Bon Jovi and Runaway, recorded before the band even existed. And now Peter Frampton about to break out that famous talk box on a song that helped make Frampton Comes Alive a monster back in 1976. 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

0: There you go. Nirvana, Smells Like Teen Spirit, the song that helped send Nevermind to number one in 1992. I'm Tawny on the J-O-B, and have you seen Tom's latest videos? He's got one there about a neighborhood kerfuffle, and apparently someone's got some explaining to do. Check out our Facebook, Instagram, TikTok. Tell us what you think. And I've got a look at today in rock history coming up next on 3WV.
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0: Here's a look at today, September 25th in rock history. On September 25th, 1965, the Beatles got their own Saturday morning cartoon series. They reluctantly donated their songs, but not their own voices, to their animated counterparts. In 1982, Queen were the musical guests on Saturday Night Live performing Crazy Little Thing Called Love and Under Pressure. It will be their last U.S. performances with Freddie Mercury.

0: And in 1980, Led Zeppelin drummer John Bonham died after a drinking binge during rehearsals for their U.S. tour. The band would announce their breakup soon after. And that's a look at today, September 25th, in rock history.
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There's The Doors. People are strange from their 1967 album, Strange Days. And Billy Idol wrote this next one after his sister got engaged with a little inspiration from his own romantic troubles. Here's White Wedding on 3WV.

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There's Heart and Barracuda from their 1977 album Little Queen, inspired by some seriously sleazy music industry rumors. Hey, Uncle Paulie's going to be at BMF Crops on Hydraulic Road today from 5 to 7. 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They're going to be at the Ting Pavilion October

0: 4th. So head on out there this evening from 5 to 7. Join the Hempire at BMF Crops. They're right across from the shops at Stonefield. 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

ZZ Top and Legs, their 1984 MTV Video Music Award winner. I can see that. I'm Tawny, and let's go from Texas to England. The Rolling Stones, they scored a number one hit in 1966 with this next one. It's got Brian Jones on sitar. It's Paint It Black on 3WV.

There's Foreigner Jukebox Hero on 97.5 3WV. And how would you like to see Hearts in Wilson live at the Paramount Theater on Monday night? It's a free show Friday, and we've got your shot at tickets. 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
3: I'm on the way, because I need a higher education.

CCR, Who'll Stop the Rain? John Fogerty's reflection on Woodstock and the Vietnam War. And the Eagles are picking up the pace with a song inspired by the wild side of L.A. in the 70s. It's Life in the Fast Lane on 3WV.

0: There's Aerosmith, What It Takes, from 1989's Pump. 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

There's Van Halen, Dance the Night Away, their first top 20 hit from 1979's Van Halen 2. And speaking of a good time, how about a Saturday night under the lights at Scott Stadium? The Who's are home tomorrow. They're taking on Delaware. And if you can't make it to the game, well, we've got every play, all the play-by-play for you. We're going to kick it off at 5 o'clock with a pregame show. 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

There's Def Leppard, Love Bites. They're only number one hit on the Hot 100. And how about some ELO? This was their biggest U.S. hit. It features a lyric Jeff Lynne says he made up on the spot. Don't Bring Me Down on 3WV.

0: There's The Clash, Should I Stay or Should I Go? And it finally hit number one in the UK 9 years after its release. I'm Tawny on the J-O-B, and here's one club you should join. 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
7: While the coast gets pounded by a nor'easter, we're beautiful. Sunny today with a high 73. Overnight, mostly clear, the low 51. Saturday, mostly sunny with a high 76. And for Sunday, mostly sunny, high 73. From the WINA Newsroom, I'm Jay Hart.
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Tawny and Uncle Polly's going to be hanging out at BMF Crofts today from 5 to 7. 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They're going to be at Ting Pavilion October 4th. So head on out there this evening, 5 to 7. 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

There you have it, Boston, more than a feeling. That's exactly how I feel about Friday afternoons. Tawny on the J-O-B, about to make my escape before somebody finds something else for me to do. Have a great weekend. And, of course, keep it right here. The Giant Sean Hood is up next on 97.5 3WV.

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1: 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The Giant, Sean Hood on 97.5 3WV. How are you doing today? Thanks for joining me on Friday. A lot to do today. We got a smile store of the day, idiot of the day. Another chance at the 420 giveaway, which gives you a chance at a prize pack from Higher Education, Central Virginia's original high-quality smoke shop and dispensary with two locations in Charlottesville and Zion Crossroads. We've also got your free show Friday code word. I'll have that for you coming up here in a bit as well. I hear it once an hour, so just be paying attention. And in addition to that, I've also got your random facts no one share because it is Friday. That's right, end of the week. But let's start things off.

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Then discovered that everyone else did too. 3WV Rocks.

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4: While the coast gets pounded by a nor'easter, we're beautiful. Sunny today with a high 73. Overnight, mostly clear, the low 51. Saturday, mostly sunny with a high 76. And for Sunday, mostly sunny, high 73. From the WINA Newsroom, I'm Jay Hart.
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And the Hoos are back in action this week at Scott Stadium. As a matter of fact, tomorrow they're taking on Delaware. And if you're going to be there, great. But if you're not, we still got you covered. Pre-game's at 5 p.m., kickoff is at 6. And all of it can be found right here on your home of the Hoos, 97.5 3WV, or on the 3WV app. Metallica with their cover of Turn the Page rocks.

0: Stevie Ray Vaughan and Double Trouble on 97.5 3WV. 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

Steve Miller Band, Space Cowboy on 97.5 3WV. Join Uncle Paulie. Again, I told you about this earlier, but I want to make sure you remember because we're getting close to that time now. He's going to be in a little less than an hour out at BMF Crops at their location on Hydraulic Road directly across from the shops at Stonefield. And why is he going to be there? I'll tell you why he's going to be there. Because he's hanging out there today from 5 to 7 p.m. While you're there, if you mention that you heard about it on 3WV, you get 20% off any item. And then you also get a free pre-roll with a purchase. They're going to be doing giveaways. And again, while Paulie is there from 5 to 7 today, he has a chance for you to win tickets to Whiskey Myers at Ting Pavilion on October 4th. So hang out with the Hempire and 3WV today, 5 to 7 at BMF Crops on Hydraulic Road. You got the chance of the 420 giveaway coming up. Tom Petty, right now.

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2: School is back in session. 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
2: 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Central Virginia weather.
3: A moonlit sky on the overnight, a low temperature down to 50. Tomorrow, pleasant with some sun breaking through the clouds at times. A beautiful start to the weekend, though, a high of 77. Sunday, sun and some clouds, a high of 72. And Monday, mostly cloudy with a high temperature up to 73. For SeavilleRightNow.com, this is Marshall Demert.
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8: 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Just a chance to make you laugh, smile, whatever, and come up with each and every weekday. And this one directs you to a video online because it's adorable. It's a Mississippi wildlife rescue that's helping dozens of orphaned baby raccoons prepare for life in the wild with a raccoon boot camp, and it's the cutest damn thing I've seen all day. They teach young raccoons how to dig for worms, find seeds in pine cones and acorns, fish in shallow pools, and even swim in a pond. After about 6 months of training, the raccoons graduate in a ceremony, and then they're released back into the wild. It's the cutest dang thing. You can find the video online. Literally, just look up raccoon boot camp, and you will absolutely find this video. It is one of the cutest things you can see, and what a nice thing for people to do. I mean, an animal that often is looked down on, is spat upon because they're seen as dirty, or, you know, they're such cute animals, and every animal deserves a chance at having a normal, happy life, right? So, very cool of them. Go check out the video. I guarantee it'll make you smile. And that's why it's your smile story of the day.
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And Bold Rock is celebrating with two limited-time favorites, Honey Crisp, which has that explosive crispness, that honeyed flavor, and a juicy finish at 4.7%. Apple Crumble, which has that fall flavor, the cinnamon, the brown butter notes, instant classic. Grab Honey Crisp in six packs or on draft and savor the season with Bold Rock, Bold Rock Hard Cider.

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1: It's officially happy hour, and we got everything you need to get happy on a Friday. How you doing? Uncle Polly, holding it down for 3WV till 7 tonight with 20% off everything in the store. 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We're at Hydraulic location, not the downtown location. 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Across from the shops at Stonefield, 3WV tent right on the side of the road. We got tickets for you to see Jackal on Thanksgiving Eve at the Foundry in Waynesboro. We've got tickets for you to see Whiskey Myers next Sunday at the Ting Pavilion. We got it all for you. 20% off everything in the store here at BMF Crops now until 7 p.m. And your concert tickets, too. Say you heard it on the radio, 20%. Tell me you heard it on the radio. Got a koozie, some other stuff for you, too. Right here at the table, right on Hydraulic Road at BMF Crops. Yeah, buddy. 97.5 3WV Rocks.
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1: Eric Clapton with Cream on 97.5 3 WV. Well, it's Cream back when they had Eric Clapton with Crossroads right there. We're going to check in more with Uncle Pauly a little later on, but I wanted to remind you, if you haven't already, check out our social media for lots of good reasons. One, there's just some fun stuff up there, and two, informative things. Because I panicked when I saw the headline going around on my social media, too, about Brazos Tacos closing, right? And their Barracks Road location. And then I went and saw a video that Morgan put up that explained a little more in detail. They're not closing both, just the Barracks Road location, and they're closing in November of next year. So there's still time if you want to go by there and stuff like that. So it's still open. And the Ix Art Park location is going to stay open regardless. So it's always good to have that kind of clarification. I appreciate Morgan for diving into that and getting the info out there. Over on our Instagram, Facebook, TikTok, wherever you want to find us, just search 975-3WV, or you can click the links in the 3WV app. Pink Floyd right now on 3WV Rocks.

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1: It's Friday. Let's get this happy hour going. Uncle P, BMF Crops, Hydraulic Road across from the shops at Stonefield. Come through between now and 7, 20% off whatever you need. Walk in the door, say, Valerie, that dude on the radio said you were going to set me up with 20% off, and hold her to it. She'll do it. She's a sweet lady. BMF Crops rocking and rolling here at the on Hydraulic across from the shop.

0: Stonefield. We got some concert tickets for you to win. How about Jackal at the Foundry on Wednesday, the 25th of November? It's Thanksgiving Eve, the biggest party night of the year. Come through between now and 7, get signed up to win those. Even sooner, Whiskey Myers, Ting Pavilion, next Sunday night. You can win your way into that show while we are here. 2115 Hydraulic Road, the 3WV tent is right up on the street. So if you're in the neighborhood, you cannot miss us. Come on through, say hello to Valerie, say hello to your Uncle P, and let's have a jolly, and I do mean jolly, good time with 3WV, now till 7.
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I did warn you. 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

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Random facts to know and share for a Friday coming up. 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

0: 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We're right outside, easy to see. If you're going any direction on Hydraulic, you'll see the 3WB tent right up on the road. Come on in, tell them you heard it on the radio, 20% off. Boom, just like that. Come see me at the 3Dub tent. We will set you up for the chance to win tickets to 2 concerts. How about Jackal on Thanksgiving Eve at the Foundry in Waynesboro? That's Wednesday, November 25th. Sooner than that, we got Whiskey Myers at the Ting Pavilion next Sunday night. You want to go to that show? Come through and just let me know on your way in there to get your 20% off now till 7. BMF Crops, across from the shops at Schoenfield on Hydraulic Road with 97.5 3WV.
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5: 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Central Virginia weather.
6: A moonlit sky in the overnight, a low temperature down to 50. Tomorrow, pleasant with some sun breaking through the clouds at times. A beautiful start to the weekend, though, a high of 77. Sunday, sun and some clouds, a high of 72. And Monday, mostly cloudy with a high temperature up to 73. For SeavilleRightNow.com, this is Marshall Lamert.
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1: 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So does Happy Hour here at BMF Crops, across from the shops in Stonefield on Hydraulic. How you doing? Good grief, what a beautiful night to get out and about. Come on through and get supplied up at 20% off here at BMF Crops now until 7. Hydraulic Road across from, we'll say, Torchy's Tacos. 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I think it used to be a barber shop. Yeah, it's got the pole on the side. The 3WV tent, real easy to see for coming up or down Hydraulic Road. Come on in here between now and 7. 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And get stocked up for a beautiful fall-ish weekend. I think it's going to be in the 70s and sunny again tomorrow. Come on. Come on to the 3WV tent. We'll set you up with some concert tickets, maybe. How about Whiskey Myers next Sunday at Ting Pavilion? 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Come sign up to win your way into those shows. Get your 20% off everything in the stove here at BMF Crops Hydraulic Road location 3WV. Here till 7. Yeah, buddy.

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Man, I got a lot of things to let you know about. Like, first of all, I got to let you know that it is Free Show Friday, so make sure that you get that keyword so you can try and win tickets to see Ann Wilson live at the Paramount Theater on Monday night. 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Again, the word is MAGIC. Text it to 434-295-3460. In addition to that, while we got that going on, I got to remind you that you could win the best spot in the lot by listening to 3WV, because we're teaming up with Wahoo Barbecue to give one lucky listener the best spot in the lot. And if it's you, you get four tickets to the next UVA home game, a parking pass, and delicious food from Wahoo Barbecue for up to 20 of your friends delivered right to you. 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
0: Yes, indeed it does. Time for your random facts to know and share for a Friday. Dolly Parton's iconic 1980 hit 9 to 5 was percussed, as they say, using the sound of her own long fingernails clicking together to mimic office typing. Pretty clever, right?

If walking the Great Wall of China is on your bucket list, you should know it would take around 18 months. It's more than 5,500 miles long, which is like walking across the whole U.S. and then back. Niagara Falls never freezes. If it's cold enough, a crust of ice will form over the water, which makes it look like the falls have stopped flowing, but that doesn't happen. Underneath, the water is still moving. Okay? So, if you see pictures like that, no, it did not completely freeze. Around 6,000 posts are sent out on X, formerly known as Twitter, every second. That's 500 million a day. Here's the problem. Nobody can verify how much of that is actually humans posting as opposed to bots. And these days, AI, right? And finally, despite reports of this, I've heard this before. Despite reports of bullets ricocheting off armadillos, they are not bulletproof. Their shells are made of bony plates called osteoderms that grow in the skin. They basically say it's like a hard-shelled suitcase, not a bulletproof vest. So, I guess I'm gonna have to get rid of that vest idea.

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Make us proud. 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

behind blue eyes on 3WV, where it's time for your idiot of the day. A 23-year-old man in Arizona named Noah Ross was recently fired from his workplace, a feed store called Three Bars Feed and Tack, because he was taking photos of baristas at Bikini Beans while driving a company truck and then showing off the photos to his coworkers. It was a bikini coffee shop. It's kind of like what they do. It's the Hooters of coffee shops, right? But here's the thing. You can't do that, right? Especially not while you're in the middle of driving a company vehicle. Noah's employer, not amused, fired him. And then that's when he made a really stupid decision. About a month later, he snuck into the feed store in the middle of the night and set fire to it. Noah's phone, though, was with him and connected to the Wi-Fi at the place just before the fire, so it said, Noah's phone. Idiot. He later admitted to drinking beers with a friend when they decided to do something fun and set the fire. Fortunately, nobody got hurt, but he did do about $60,000 in damage. He was charged with arson, burglary, and criminal damage.

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6: Moonlit sky in the overnight, a low temperature down to 50. Tomorrow, pleasant with some sun breaking through the clouds at times. A beautiful start to the weekend, though. A high of 77. Sunday, sun and some clouds, a high of 72. And Monday, mostly cloudy with a high temperature up to 73. For SeavilleRightNow.com, this is Marshall Lamert.
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